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0: 项目数据显示，2020年至2024年，美国企业从国防部所获订单总额达2.4万亿美元，约占国防部同期可自由支配开支的54%。
1: Can you guess how much the U.S. military was charged for a half-inch metal pin that looks kind of like this? Here's your hint: the pin should cost $46. So, how much did a defense contractor charge the U.S. military? $50? Nah. $100? Nope. $400? $4,361. Yeah.The Department of Defense agreed to pay $4,361 for a $46 drive pin like this. That's 9,400% in excess profits for the defense contractor that overcharged us. And I say us because it's your tax dollars that are paying for this.
0: 美国学者认为，在伊朗战事等对外军事行动高额开销的背后，有一套由政府与军工企业共同塑造的利益保障系统，监管与问责机制形同虚设，利益网络与链条盘根错节之下，巨额军费早已是一笔笔糊涂账。那么这些费用由谁来买单？据美国穆迪分析公司测算，伊朗战事已使美国民众在缴税与日常消费上累计损失约1320亿美元，且损失仍在持续增加。
2: Democrats are saying, especially Patty Murray, who is a part of the committees on the defense, saying you're spending families' hard-earned tax dollars on a war that many strongly oppose.
0: 为美国军工复合体买单的还有美国的盟友。据媒体披露，美国国务院3月19号批准对阿联酋、科威特和约旦总价值约165亿美元的军售计划，包括雷达、反无人机系统等装备。5月1号又批准总额257亿美元的防空系统拦截弹等军售，涉及科威特、阿联酋和巴林。这其中约170亿美元未作官宣。美媒分析称，美国政策制定长期被战争经济的恒久需求裹挟，战争已成为美国攫取财富、维系经济运转与全球影响力的核心组件。
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4: I can tell you there was lots of attention and anticipation with long lines from participants and the media forming hours before.
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7: We were able to use AI to invent new materials. I think usually that would take decades. And we've been able to use AI to like get to that in just 6 months. We have a Chinese partner that we're working with, so I think that's really exciting.
0: 这位来自尼日利亚的企业负责人彼得巴塞特意提前来到大连，跟着采访团去到了许多人工智能企业，希望把这些技术带回自己国家。
8: We were at the AI lab yesterday and we saw how the technologies are already innovating. There's a lot of innovation in China, so the AI products that we